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1: FIFA's World Cup investment plan isn't going ahead. Its president Gianni Infantino has released a statement saying it will not proceed with plans to sell stakes in a company which should run the commercial and operational aspects of its competitions. The scheme, which would have included the men's and women's World Cups, had been given the thumbs down by three continental confederations. Labour's Bev Craig will be the new Greater Manchester Mayor. She's been voted into Prime Minister Andy Burnham's old job. She won comfortably, although with a low turnout. And Suffolk Fire and Rescue say they'll be at the scene of a blaze which has caused total devastation to 150 hectares of heathland over the weekend. Deputy Chief Fire Officer Henry Griffin.
2: So we'll carry on for the next few days, damping down, making sure it does not reignite and doesn't spread any further. The reassurance I'd like to give to all the residents in this area is that we will be here as long as it takes.
1: The National Trust has started a public appeal to restore Dunwich Heath. The lowland habitat is one of the UK's rarest. That's the latest. From Radio News Hub, I'm Liz Whittaker.
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1: The president of FIFA says the World Cup investment plan has been scrapped. Lucy Gormanley has more.
2: Gianni Infantino's released a statement in the early hours saying the organisation will not proceed with plans to sell stakes in a company which will run the commercial and operational aspects of its competitions. The plan, which would have included the men's and women's World Cups, had been rejected by three continental confederations. UEFA said its nations would boycott FIFA events.
1: Labour candidate Bev Craig has won the largest by-election in British history and been voted in as Greater Manchester Mayor. It's PM Andy Burnham's previous job. The result was announced late last night, more than 24 hours after polling stations closed. And the weather looks like it's going to be chillier over the weekend after days of hot and humid weather. The cooler start to August follows what the Met Office is warning may have been the driest July since records began for England and Wales. That's the latest from Radio News Hub. I'm Liz Whittaker.
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0: Well, good morning, good morning. How are you doing? It is Saturday. It's the start of a brand new month. It's the 1st of August already. Pinch punch, first day of the month, and no returns.
1: Already, it's morning.
2: Yes, and what a lovely morning.

Obviously, we won't be doing that. That's right, it is Saturday morning. Good morning, hope you're well. How are you doing today? Are you up yet, or have you just sort of, you're just disturbing yourself? Oh, not like that, but... You've got me till 10 o'clock. Usual fun, jokes. Oh, and who knows who will pop in on the way.

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1: That's right, we are City Sound. And we're going to be looking at the next hour, we're going to be looking at old adverts. So if you've got any old adverts that you sort of remember out there, drop us a WhatsApp, 07568 771 825. Some old adverts that you remember.

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2: Mostly dry with sunny spells, showers affecting the far north, feeling rather cool in the north, but warm in the sunshine in the south, with highs of 26 degrees Celsius.
3: Marvellous, that's what we like to hear, nice and warm, although they say it is calming down a little bit with the weather, so that's quite good. Right, Beryl texting in, she's WhatsApp from Tiptree, she's on it already. Morning Beryl, how are you my dear? She says, do you remember the Milky Way advert with the red car and the blue car when they had a race? So I've looked that up, and do you remember this one?
4: The red car and the blue car had a race.
3: Do you know the words, Beryl?
4: All red wants to-

0: is gone. Old Red can't carry on.
1: But Spottle Blue, he took the Milky Way.
2: There you go. That was one, wasn't it, Beryl? 1989. Wow. I tell you what, you're hot on it this morning already. It's not even 8:15, Beryl. What are you doing, love? Talking old adverts, 07568 771 825. 1st of August, we are City Sound.

0: Vanessa Amorosi. Oh, but do you know we're like a message board now? We've had a message in from Dolly. And she said
1: City Sound. The voice of the city.
0: And she said to tell Paul to get up and take Bella out. Oh, that's nice, isn't it? I don't know how she meant it, but... You're

0: City Sound. The Sports Roundup.
1: FIFA will not proceed with plans to sell stakes in a company which should run the commercial and operational aspects of its competitions. Its president, Gianni Infantino, has released a statement in the early hours. The plan, which would have included the Men's and Women's World Cups, has been rejected by three continental confederations, with UEFA insisting its nations would boycott FIFA events. Rangers have been forced to come from behind to earn a 1-1 draw at Dundee United in the opening game of the Scottish Premiership season. New Liverpool boss Andoni Iraola has been looking ahead to the pre-season clash with Leeds in Chicago.
2: I was really happy when I found out we were coming again to Chicago. I was here past pre-season with Bournemouth. We spent 2 weeks. I think it's a nice city.
1: The game kicks off at 9 p.m. and in Rugby Super League, Wigan stuck within 2 points of Leeds at the top of the table with a 28 victory over neighbours Leeds.
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0: 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We are currently at our cruising altitude of 35,000 feet. We'll be expecting a little turbulence for the next couple of minutes, so please remain seated with your seatbelts fastened.
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9: 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Bring in Isabel MacArthur's award-winning irrelevant retelling of Jane Austen's classic romance to the stage, packed with romance, rivalry, ruthless matchmaking and pop classics, including Young Hearts Run Free. That's got to be worth booking a ticket for. By royal appointment, starring the lovely Jane Asher as the Queen, comes to the theatre between the 20th and the 24th of October. Tickets again are available at the website. Do go and have a look, but it's definitely worth a look. Cinderella, the pantomime, 27th of November, all the way through to the 3rd of Jan. Everyone likes a panto. Make sure you book your tickets for that. The Owl Who Came for Christmas is a heartwarming, festive family show inspired by a true story of Rosie the Owl, who is discovered hiding in the family's Christmas tree, with songs, puppetry, audience participation, and a charming stage adaptation. All available at chelmsfordtheatres.co.uk. For the show between the 12th of December and the 2nd of January.
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8: Well, thanks very much there, Paul. Lovely. And, of course, starring Rosie the Owl. Actually, when he was saying that, I was shouting out in the studio when he went, "Everyone loves the show." I was like, "Oh, no, they don't." Well, looking ahead to today, after me, you've got Hot Hits from 10 till midday. That's with Emmeline. From midday till 2, you've got the Saturday? You've got the Saturday Lunch with Roger Cutting. And, goodness me, it's only just gone 8:30. 2 till 4, you've got Sam Jenkins. And then 4 till 5, you've got the Tens Hour with Sonny Nichols. Had some more adverts come in, some more WhatsApps. Keep them coming. Sue in Coggleshill, we'll be talking about your one in a minute. And Bob in Great Baddow. Oh my God, this is a good one. 8:35, 1st of August. It's a new month. all newness.

0: Right, let's have a look at these adverts, shall we, and see what ones we can remember. So, this one is from Sue in Coggleshall. She said, do you remember the Mars advert when you used to work, rest and play?
1: London?
2: Weigh it up.
0: Not that one.
2: Value.
3: London.
2: Mars. Good with way. All the goodness London. Of milk, glucose, sugar and thick, thick chocolate. Big bar enjoyment and big bar value. Weigh it up.
4: A Mars a day. You work, rest and play.
0: Well, that one, you don't hear that anymore, do you? A Mars a day helps you work, rest and play. Well, that was a good one, Sue. And then Bob in Great Baddow is another one. What about this one? Bird's Eye Potato Waffles. 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Here we go.

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2: That was a good one. Thanks for that one, Bob. I'd forgotten all about those. Bird's eye potato waffles. The waffly versatile. It's too early, Gary T.
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2: 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It's 840.

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1: Mostly dry with sunny spells, showers affecting the far north, feeling rather cool in the north, but warm in the sunshine in the south, with highs of 26 degrees Celsius.
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0: Oh, there you go. Feet of a feeler. Taylor Swift. Morning, Mandy. Oh, goodness me. There's a blast from the past. Do you remember Mandy? She was always cleaning, wasn't she? All those rooms she had. Oh, she was on this floor, that floor. She was on the floor. Oh, I say, Mandy.
1: All the hits. Yesterday, today, and the home of local unsigned acts. We are City Sound.
0: Lovely to hear you, Mandy. Get a text, see ya. Always a pleasure, never a chore.
2: You treated me bad, now what can I say?
0: We like the old Mandy.
2: You told me you love me, but it never felt that way.
0: Not old, I don't mean that.

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0: Done it again. I must keep an eye on that clock. Anyway, we were talking about adverts from the past. We've had quite a few good ones come in this morning. We've had Milky Way, we've had Mars with the Work, Rest and Play, and then we had the one just previously from Bob in Great Baddow was Bird's Eye Potato Waffles. However, Michelle has texted in from Chelmsford, just Chelmsford, no further afield but Chelmsford, as of course we are local radio for Chelmsford. The advert, she said, is this one. Who remembers this? And it's the right time to do it because we're a breakfast show. But I quite like this advert. Really tasty. Very, very tasty, in fact.
2: I hope you put the cat out and turned off the gas. You can say without any reply.
0: Oh!
2: What about the bran flakes? Real Kellogg's bran flakes is what they all rip.
0: How tasty?
2: Tasty.

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Who remembers that one? I bet you're singing along to it now, aren't you? Tasty, tasty. Very,

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2: FIFA's World Cup investment plan isn't going ahead. Lucy Gormanley has the latest for us.
3: The organisation's president, Gianni Infantino, released a statement saying it will not proceed with the plans to sell stakes in a company which would run the commercial and operational aspects of its competitions. The scheme, which would include the men's and women's World Cups, had been given the thumbs down by three continental confederations, including UEFA. Prime Minister Andy Burnham said yesterday that it was an outrageous suggestion.
4: Meanwhile, Labour's Bev Craig will be the new Greater Manchester Mayor. She's been voted into Andy Burnham's old job. Fire crews in Suffolk say they've made good progress in the fight against the blaze, which has caused total devastation to Heathland. The National Trust has announced a public appeal to restore Dunwich Heath. And William and Kate will be in the crowd at the Commonwealth Games in Glasgow today. The Prince and Princess of Wales will watch events on the second to last day of the Games. That's the latest from Radio News Hub. I'm Liz Whittaker.
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marvellous. It's Saturday morning. And what a better way to start your day. What are you up to? Dancing about in the kitchen, I'm sure, I hope. Or like Mandy, on the floors. On the floors, I mean. On the floor cleaning.

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1: And this one's going out to Maria in Clacton. Happy birthday! 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Marvellous!

0: Yesterday, today, and the home of local unsigned acts. 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Weather.
1: Mostly dry with sunny spells, showers affecting the far north, feeling rather cool in the north, but warm in the sunshine in the south, with highs of 26 degrees Celsius.
2: Lovely. Whatever you've got planned today, at least the weather's going to be nice. Quite a little bit cooler, which is good to hear. That's what we like. And I tell you what though, with all this hot weather and that, have you found that there's been sort of more spiders and little bits and pieces indoors? Because I mean, we're in an old house, but we are currently having it renovated. But there's been a spider in my hallway for the last couple of days, and because we've got quite tall ceilings, I don't want to sort of try and get it. I don't like spiders. I'm just but he's disappeared. He's gone. And you ever wonder and you think, where's it? Where? But I've nicknamed him anyway. I've nicknamed him Cotton Eye Joe, the spider, because I want to know where he come from and where did he go.

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1: FIFA will not proceed with plans to sell stakes in a company which should run the commercial and operational aspects of its competitions. Its president, Gianni Infantino, has released a statement in the early hours. The plan, which would have included the men's and women's World Cups, has been rejected by three continental confederations, with UEFA insisting its nations would boycott FIFA events. Rangers have been forced to come from behind to earn a 1-1 draw at Dundee United in the opening game of the Scottish Premiership season. New Liverpool boss Andoni Iraola has been looking ahead to the pre-season clash with Leeds in Chicago.
2: I was really happy when I found out we were coming again to Chicago. I was here past pre-season with Bournemouth. We spent 2 weeks. I think it's a nice city.
1: The game kicks off at 9 p.m. and in Rugby Super League, Wigan stuck within 2 points of Leeds at the top of the table with a 28 victory over neighbours Leeds.
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1: Can't beat a bit of Police there, magic. 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Friend of mine's a magician. 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

Bye Bye Baby. Hope you like that one, Mandy. 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This one's taking us up to 9:30.

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1: 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By royal appointment, starring the lovely Jane Asher as the Queen, comes to the theatre between the 20th and the 24th of October. 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Cinderella, the pantomime, 27th of November, all the way through to the 3rd of Jan. Everyone likes a panto. 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

0: Oh, there you go. 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Talking of Saturday, today is Saturday. Got to give a big shout out to the Billy Ricky Theatre. They're doing a West End Live this weekend, so they're doing all songs from West End shows. So there are tickets still available for this evening if you're at a bit of a loose end. So that's over at the Billy Ricky Theatre. They're doing a West End Live this weekend, all songs from West End shows. So, yeah, tickets are still available. Have a look online for Billy Ricky Theatre. Good luck to them. Have fun. Enjoy all the West End songs, eh? Lovely. That's the Billericay Theatre Company over there in, funnily enough, Billericay.
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3: This week's Record of the Week comes from Colchester artist Vincent Vermillion. You've Got a Run is taken from his brand new EP, and it's another great example of the incredible music being made right here in Essex. 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

0: Mainly dry with sunny spells this afternoon. Showers affecting the far north and feeling rather cool in the north, but warm in the sunshine in the south. Highs of 26 degrees Celsius.
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0: 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She's here after this one with the hottest of hits. She's on from 10 till 12, so stay listening for our Emmeline.
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0: And of course, I just want to say thank you to all of you out there that have been listening. And of course, the fun with Beryl earlier on, with the Milky Way advert. We were talking about adverts earlier on. And of course, Sue, Bob, Michelle, Mandy, Louise, all of you out there that have been listening to The Breakfast Show. 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Don't forget, I am on Thursdays and Saturdays, 8 till 10. So, I'm back again next Thursday. Emmeline's up next. Keep listening. Have a great day, and I'll speak to you soon. A little bit of Ollie, Ollie, Ollie. Oi, oi, oi. Taking you up to 10 o'clock. Emmeline's up next.

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1: The president of FIFA says the World Cup investment plan's been scrapped. Lucy Gormanley has more.
2: Gianni Infantino's released a statement in the early hours saying the organisation will not proceed with plans to sell stakes in a company which will run the commercial and operational aspects of its competitions. The plan, which would have included the men's and women's World Cups, had been rejected by three continental confederations. UEFA said its nations would boycott FIFA events.
1: Labour candidate Bev Craig has won the largest by-election in British history and been voted in as Greater Manchester Mayor. It's PM Andy Burnham's previous job. Spain claims most of the 60,000 migrants who crossed into its tiny territory Ceuta have returned into Morocco. Their arrival caused chaos in the North African city. And McFly's Harry Judd has said he'll finally be up at the front of the stage as he ditches the drumsticks for a basketball in a new stage production of High School Musical. He'll play Coach Bolton. That's the latest from Radio News Hub. I'm Liz Whittaker.
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Alex Warren, Fever Dream on City Sound. Good morning. Hello, it's Emmeline on Hot Hits and Takes. You're going to have me giving you the hottest hits and, of course, a lovely hot take that will be coming later on in the show. And I'm going to have to rant quickly. I'm very hot. There was a lot going on in my journey here. And I'm going to get into that just after Rain Me In, Sam Fender and Olivia Dean.

Raimi in Sam Fender and Olivia Dean on City Sound, and I just need to have this rant. I said I was going to do it after this song, and right, I was driving in to the studio. I was driving in, and as I turned on my car, you know, I put the windows down and I was getting into the momentum, turned on the AC, let that like cool down a little bit, you know, get the hot air out and whatnot, put the windows up, and my AC still seemed to be blasting hot air at me, and I thought, it's okay, just my car's a little bit old, so I was like, it takes a little bit to warm up, well, cool down. And yeah, like 10 minutes into my journey, it still was blasting hot air, and I needed to go onto the A12, so I had to go onto the A12. I was like, oh, this is horrible, I'm still getting blasted hot air at me. And then I had to put the windows down. I had to put the windows down on the A12, and it was so loud and it really hurt my ears. And then even after like 20 minutes, when I was going into Springfield and the town centre area, my AC still hadn't cooled down. And I was just sat there in my car with the sun blasting on me, and I got very, very sweaty, to the point when I have left my car now. And when I left my car, I was like, what is sticking to my back? And of course, it was my T-shirt, which is also now wet. So if you wanted to picture me and what I look like in the studio right now, very hot and very sweaty, but it's absolutely okay because I'm here now, I'll cool down, and I'm with you on this Saturday morning, and also with Kelly Clarkson, it's Younger You.

Calvin Harris, Dua Lipa and Young Thug on Potion here on City Sound. And it's very exciting for all you Dua fans who are just singing along, because I've got the hot scoop. An insider has announced that Dua Lipa is now working on her fourth album, and it's currently in the final stages of production. So this is going to be following her third album, Radical Optimism, which divided fans a little bit. Some of them liked it, some of them did not. I don't know what, if you agree or disagree, but I am very, very excited to see what type of sound she's going to bring to this new album. She's a newlywed, how that's going to impact. Like, is she going to talk about love with Callum Turner, or is she going to go completely the other way and not even mention it? Who knows? But if you're a Dua fan, well, you're going to be in luck, because hopefully, if this is right, obviously I could be wrong. This insider who's given me this information that I found on the internet could be all a lie, but let's manifest good vibes and let's manifest some more Dua Lipa music.

It's the 1st of August and you're listening to Emmeline on Hot Hits and Takes. How are you? I hope you're having a good Saturday morning already. And we have been going through some of the hot hits this week. And guess what? We got some more coming your way. But before we, well, during as well, it's not going to stop. We have also got my hot take of the week, which is coming just after some Benson Boone and Charlie XCX with Chains of Love.

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0: 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Then if you do, I've got the show for you. It's on Monday evening from 7, right here on City Sound. 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

Runway, Doechii and Lady Gaga here on City Sound. You're listening to Emmeline on Hot Hits and Takes. We all know that song being part of the soundtrack of The Devil Wears Prada, which recently came out in cinemas. And I had the pleasure of watching and luckily loving the movie too. But there's another movie that has been released and has been talked a lot in the past 2 weeks and the kind of time that it has taken to even produce the movie itself. And this movie I'm talking about is The Odyssey. It has been taking over my life digitally and in IRL, in real life. I have been hearing about conversations on The Odyssey in coffee shops, in my office, on when I've been on a walk in a park, here, there and everywhere, and obviously all across social media I've been seeing it on my For You pages. And I mean, literally, who can blame them, because it is filled to the brim with A-list stars like Zendaya, Tom Holland, we got Anne Hathaway, and we got so many more. There's literally, if you just Google it, it's like a list of all of the most famous people that could be actors and actresses that could be in this movie. Christopher Nolan went, I want all of them. And I haven't actually watched it yet, but I've been hearing a lot of different things. Some hate it, some love it. And whether you have or haven't seen it, I'm going to be discussing how The Odyssey is

Think About Us, Sonny Federa on City Sound. You're listening to Emmeline on Hot Hits and Takes. And we were talking about Christopher Nolan's new release, The Odyssey, that came out July 17th. And I was very, very excited to see this movie. I wasn't, you know, wasn't there pre-booking my tickets. I was very late. I was very disorganized on that front. But it was when it was released, and I saw on social media that there were about 10 cinemas globally that you could actually watch the film in its correct form, right? So Christopher Nolan has filmed this movie on 70mm film, and there's only like 10. I don't know how many there is, but there's a very, very limited amount of cinemas that actually are able to show the true film on the 70mm film. And I just think, Christopher Nolan, what are you playing at? And you movie buffs might say you can't complain. It's his artistry, it's his creativity, you know, it's the way that the director intended to like create his vision. And all your excuses that you've given me, I say nay. I don't know what he was thinking, but if you don't live close to one of those cinemas, then how are you going to be able to see it? It's so unfair. And surely, if you're going to spend all of this time and effort creating a premium cinema experience, you should make sure that the experience is accessible to everyone and as many people in the world as possible. And so, Christopher Nolan, here's my hot take of the week. It's directed at you. If you're going to make a movie in 70mm, you also need to make sure it's accessible to everyone else who wants to see it. Okay, Christopher, this is it. Let me know your opinion and if you agree or disagree by dropping me a WhatsApp message on 07568 771825.

Lucas Graham, Second Chance on City Sound. You're listening to Emmeline on Hot Hits and Takes, and we have been going through my hot take of the week, and it's caused quite the divide. Well, it's caused a flood of messages. I'm not too sure if it's good or bad. Hopefully it didn't make you too angry, but let's get into some of the responses now. We've got Abigail, who's messaged in saying, completely agree. What's the point of creating the ultimate cinema experience if most people can't get to it? We've got Dominic, who's also messaged in saying, I'm with you on this one. Not everyone lives near a major city with these specialist cinemas. And Imogen as well, who's messaged in saying, I'd love to see it in 70mm, but I'm sure it will still be amazing in a normal cinema. To that, Imogen, I say, I found out, well, I thought exactly the same thing, and I found out on social media that the difference is actually quite astounding. Like, you do miss about one quarter on the bottom and one quarter on the top, so you're missing quite a lot of the movie because it cuts it off so badly, and I think that would just take it away from the experience. So I don't know, I feel like we need to have some boots on the ground journalism. So if you have seen the movie on not the intended specialist cinema and only on the normal cinema, drop me a WhatsApp message, give me a message, give me a voice note on 07568 771825 and let me know. Sure.

pretty. Holly Humberstone with Beauty Pageant on City Sound. You're listening to Emmeline on Hot Hits and Takes, and we've got some more responses to my hot take of the week. We've got Jared, who's messaged in saying, maybe the answer is more cinemas investing in the format rather than directors avoiding it. And we've also got Farah, who has messaged in saying, it feels a bit unfair when fans are told they're missing out on the real version. We're going to be going through some more responses to your hot take, which I'm absolutely loving, just after some Neo with Miss Tundra.

0: investment plan isn't going to go ahead. Lucy Gormanley has the latest for us.
1: The organisation's president, Gianni Infantino, released a statement saying it will not proceed with the plans to sell stakes in a company which would run the commercial and operational aspects of its competitions. The scheme, which would include the men's and women's World Cups, had been given the thumbs down by three continental confederations, including UEFA. Prime Minister Andy Burnham said yesterday that it was an outrageous suggestion.
0: Meanwhile, Labour's Bev Craig will be the new Greater Manchester Mayor. She's been voted into Andy Burnham's old job. She won comfortably, although with a low turnout. And it might be time to dig your jumper out. A chilly weekend's in store for parts of the UK. It's after days of hot and humid weather, with the Met Office saying it looks like England and Wales have just had the driest July since records began. That's the latest from Radio News Hub. I'm Liz Whittaker.
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Ray with Nightingale Lane on City Sound. It's Hot Hits and Takes, and you're with Emmeline. Hello, how are you on this Saturday morning? I am feeling pretty cool now, I can tell you, after the driving that I had with no aircon and the windows down blasting my eardrums, I'm now cool. I'm now feeling a little bit more fresh, and I'm feeling good because you guys are literally loving my hot take of the week, and I can't wait to get into more responses to it. So if you do want to get involved, well, the hot take is, if you're going to make a movie that is in 70mm, you also need to make sure it's accessible to everyone else who wants to see it. And we've got Cameron, who's messaged in saying, I disagree. Directors shouldn't have to compromise on their vision because the technology isn't everywhere. We've also got Shannon, who's messaged in saying, if you're promoting 70 millimeters so heavily, there should be more opportunities for people to see it. And also Ethan, who has messaged in saying, people travel for concerts and sporting events. I don't see why film should be any different. Let me know if you agree or disagree by dropping me a little message or a voice note on the WhatsApp 07568771 825.

It's Emmeline on Hot Hits and Takes here on City Sound. We're going to go through some more responses to my hot take of the week, which I'm very, very happy that everyone's getting involved and messaging in. We've got Genevieve, who's messaged in saying it's an art form at the end of the day. Nolan shouldn't have to change what he wants to do. We've also got Wes, who has messaged in saying, I saw all the hype online and then realised the nearest screening was nowhere near to me. That is a heartbreak. We're not supposedly very close. It's not an easy route to get to a cinema that is showing one of this from Chelmsford. We've also got Rory, who's messaged in saying, I can see both sides. It's great that directors care about cinema, but accessibility matters too. Love that, Rory, and loving all of the responses. Keep them coming. We've got Jessie Ware, I could get used to this, up now.

0: Jessie Ware with I Could Get Used to This. It is Saturday. It is Emmeline. Hello, how are you? And it is more responses to my hot take of the week, which is all about Christopher Nolan's new movie, The Odyssey, and how it was filmed on 70mm film and how it's not necessarily very accessible to the majority of the globe. And we've got Monique, who has messaged in saying Christopher Nolan expects me to travel for this film and I'm very disappointed in him. And you know what, Monique? Fair enough. We've also got Cece, who's messaged in this absolute cracking message. And they have said, I'll go to a 70mm screening if someone could first explain what 70mm actually is. And you know what, Cece? You've messaged this in, made me giggle. And I can't even tell you exactly what it is. I feel like I would actually get it wrong, and I don't want to make anyone more angry than they are, especially the movie buffs out here.
1: Let's get the party started. See you at the bar, you was hardly talking. That's when I knew that your heart was scarring. Friends to lovers need a part to star in. Like, wait, babe, let me

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It's Emmeline on Hot Hits and Takes here on City Sound. And you all had the pleasure of knowing my hot take of the week, which was all about the film The Odyssey and just film in general. And if you do love films, well, you are very, very, very much in luck, because tomorrow 11 till 1 we have Blockbuster Beats with Laurie, who has all sorts of movie themes, all sorts of soundtracks. She delves into all of these and it's so much fun and it's so interesting, especially for someone like me who loves movies but doesn't get the time to be able to research all of the ins and outs. I'm covered, I'm all good, because I've got Laurie 11 till 1 on Sunday here on City Sound.

Noah Kahan, The Great Divide on City Sound. It's Emmeline. Hello, how are you? I hope you're having a great Saturday. It's also August 1st, which I don't think I quite touched on. I feel like when it's the first of a new month, it's always a little bit more exciting. I don't know. Is that just me? I feel like I need to give a little something, something. I don't know what I can give exactly. Pinch punch versus the month? There you go. I'm doing that. I'm sending you a pinch and a punch. I can't remember, telepathically, is that the correct word? I don't know. If you sense a little punch in your arm, that was me. Pinch punch versus

Miss Sabrina Carpenter with Matt and Child on Hot Hits and Takes. It's Emmeline, and last week I had the pleasure of giving you my on repeat this week from the band that I absolutely adore. They've only done one album, but you know, I'm manifesting that they're going to do another, and it's the band Silk Sonic, made out of Bruno Mars and Anderson .Paak. And I absolutely love that album too. Death, genuinely. And last week when I put it on, a lot of you were messaging in saying how much you were loving this song and that you were going to listen to this album. And a couple of you have messaged this week again saying that you really enjoyed the album. So it's so nice to hear from you guys, and I absolutely love it, like hearing that you've got a song from this show and you've listened to it and you've actually like looked at the discography of that artist. And it's so much fun and it brings me so much joy. And because of that, I just think, well, I've got to put it on. So it's Leave the Door Open, Silk Sonic on City Sound.

Plastic Box, Jade, On City Sound. It's been a wonderful show. I've had a blast over here. You've got Roger Cutting coming up till 2 p.m. with the Saturday lunch here on City Sound. And you're going to be having more hot hits and another hot take, newly, freshly, hot off the press, just for you. Same time, same place next week. I hope you all have an incredible rest of the weekend. And, I hope you enjoy Roger Cutting on the Saturday lunch here on City Sound.

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1: Labour candidate Bev Craik's been voted in as Mayor of Greater Manchester.
2: I believe, as a girl growing up in a council city, that one day I would have the chance to stand for the place that I love

0: president's been badly shaken after Gianni Infantino backtracked on plans to sell off shares in the World Cup. He's scrapped the investment proposal after it was rejected by three continental confederations. That's the latest from Radio News Hub. I'm Liz Whittaker.
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James Bay and Cheryl Cole, me and you time. This is City Sound. Thanks to Emmeline for the last couple of hours. I think she's trying to kill me, you know. I'll tell you why. She was telling me how good iced coffee was, and I was saying, in all my years, I'd never actually tried an iced coffee. Tried one this week. It is the work of the devil, I can tell you that. So the work of the devil. Anyway, she'll be back with you next weekend at 10 o'clock. Yep, and I'll give that iced coffee a miss. Thank you, Emmeline, for that. This is Roger Cutting, keeping you company for the next couple of hours. Hopefully going to put a smile on your face between now and 2 o'clock. Got some great music.

music, I can absolutely promise you that. And this is a show where we look at the lighter stories from the news. There's too much doom and gloom going on in the world. On a Saturday lunchtime, we try and cheer you up. And of course, you're always welcome to get in contact on the old WhatsApp, 07568 771825, 07568 771825. Classic from Aloco.

Aurora and Ordinary World from City Sound. Originally, of course, a Duran Duran song. It's not often covers are better, but you know what? I think in that case, it actually is. Saturday afternoon and the sun is out again. Isn't it just marvellous out there? I'm just loving this summer. Just absolutely brilliant. Maybe you're getting the barbecue out later on. Maybe going out to the park. Or maybe you're listening to us online on our free mobile app sitting on the beach at the moment. Whatever you're doing, hope you're having a great Saturday afternoon. Roger keeping you company through until 2 o'clock this afternoon. Like I say, got some great music and going to hopefully put a smile on your face between now and 2 o'clock as well. Do you know, we're such a polite nation here in the UK, aren't we? On average, we apparently say sorry 7 times a day. You know what it's like when you're in the shops and some large bottomed person I'm just having to think how to phrase that. Large bottomed person, yeah, that'll do. Barges you out of the way, or worse still, you're walking down the street and some idiot's staring at their phone screen and not looking where they're going, and you are the one that ends up saying sorry. What's that all about?

The voice of the city. This is City Sound. Hope you're doing okay on this Saturday afternoon. Don't forget, if you want to get in contact with the show, you can. 07568 771 825. 07568 771 825. Or you can send me an email, studio@citysound.radio. Or if you really must, a pigeon. But I'd really rather you wouldn't. They make such a mess in the studio. This is Lady Marmalade. Oh, and hi to Jason. He just sent me a message. Afternoon, Jason, in Chelmsford.

James Morrison and Nelly Furtado from City Sound. Hope your Saturday's going okay. Reading this week that ladies on average take 2 hours and 20 minutes a day to recharge. Well, that's fine, but it doesn't say here anything about men at all. Is it suggesting that we need a whole 24 hours a day to recharge? I think that's a bit sexist, don't you? Shall we have some more music? Let's do that. These are the Saturdays.

0: Hey, that's a toe tapper, isn't it? The Saturday is all fired up from City Sound. Hope you're having a good Saturday. It's just coming up to 29 minutes away from 1 o'clock. I had one of those DJ moments then where I almost forgot to tell the time. You know when you look at something and you just can't work it out, even though the numbers are right in your face? One of those moments. Got an 80s classic on the way next, which I bet you haven't heard for a while. This is especially for Owen, who messaged me and said, can you get XTC and Plans for Nigel on the radio? And I said, yes, we'll do that next.
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I haven't heard that song for ages. XTC from City Sound. Playing the best music you will find on your radio 24 hours a day. You'd need look nowhere else, especially for Chelmsford. We are City Sound. Roger with you through till 2. We'll check the travel in a moment, but we'll have Ella Henderson. And let's go home together. Well, we've only just met, but if you insist...

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0: And it's not looking too bad out there at the moment. What have we got going on? M25 clockwise over the bridge, one lane block there due to a road traffic collision. A12 northbound, slow between Witham South and Witham North junctions, and staying on the A12. Slow moving London route bound around the Boreham interchange as well. Coming into the town now, it's slow moving on the Chelmer Road between Chelmer Village and the Army and Navy roundabout. Bear with me, I really can't work a mouse with my left hand. I'm gonna have to change hands and cross over. It's not easy sometimes, you know, not easy at all. So also Baddow Bypass heading towards the Army and Navy roundabout, that's also busy. Slow moving traffic on the parkway eastbound between Highbridge Road and the Army and Navy roundabout, and also slow moving traffic on Van Diemen's Road between Lady Lane and the Army and Navy roundabout. Getting a lot of mentions today, isn't it? It's a popular one, the old Army and Navy on a Saturday. And slow moving traffic on Baddow Road towards, you guessed it, the Army and Navy roundabout. And also slow-moving traffic on New London Road between Rittle Road and the Parkway. That's just about it at the moment. Busy round the shopping centres as well, Chelmer Village and the Clock Tower Shopping Centre, as you'd expect, but nothing out of the ordinary for a Saturday. And guess what? The trains are running normally. It's a modern-day miracle.
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This is City Sound, Roger with you through till 2 o'clock. Can you believe it's the 1st of August already? This year's just absolutely flying by. Completely unbelievable. Do you remember back in the day? It used to be all new registration day, didn't it? When cars were registered just once a year. The new cars came out on the 1st of August. Don't forget, if you miss any of our shows, you can go to the website and hit the listen again icon and just listen to City Sound, your favourite shows at a time that suits you. As soon as we finish broadcasting them, pretty much they're up on the web straight away, so no chance or no need to miss a minute of anything.

Caught in the middle. 10-1. And that's 8-1. Caught in the Middle from City Sound, the voice of the city. It's National Girlfriend Day today. I bet you've forgotten, haven't you? I bet you haven't got her anything. Nipping down the old BP now to buy some flowers. That's what it's... Or a box of chocolates. So check they're not out of date, won't you? Also, it's National Raspberry Cream Pie Day. You could buy one of those. That would keep you in the good books, wouldn't it? This is Olive. And we're not alone from City Sound.

Olive, you're not alone. I can't play Olive on the radio without thinking, it just shows that I was a child of the 80s, without thinking of On the Buses. Do you remember On the Buses and Big Olive from that? Yeah. Whenever I play Olive on the radio, it just springs to mind. Just me? Or is there other people out there thinking exactly the same? Probably just me.

Shake It Off. Taylor Swift said, he said, I'm playing the best songs you will find on your radio anywhere. Taking us to the news. Olivia Rodrigo. What do you mean you forgot? Never.

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1: Labour's Bev Craik will be the new Greater Manchester Mayor.
2: People often ask me, what is it that I feel makes Greater Manchester so special? And it's our people and our communities. And during this campaign, I've got to see that firsthand in every single corner of the city region.
1: She's been voted into Prime Minister Andy Burnham's old job. She won comfortably, although with a low turnout. Police in Ipswich are holding a teenager on suspicion of arson or criminal damage with intent to endanger life after an explosion at a block of flats. Officers were called out just before nine last night. Several windows were damaged in the blast. FIFA isn't going to sell off shares in the World Cup, but the backtracking's led to UEFA's VP saying trust in the organisation's president's been badly shaken. And the weather looks like it's going to be chillier this afternoon and tomorrow after days of hot and humid weather. The cooler start to August follows what the Met Office is warning may have been the driest July since records began for England and Wales. That's the latest from Radio News Hub. I'm Liz.

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Roger Cutting.

love that from Jesse Ware. I could get used to this. It's City Sound. Roger, keeping you company through till 2. Lovely to have your company for lunch. What do you got for lunch today? Have you? Let me have a bite of that. I'm starving. Oh, go on, please. You wouldn't want to see a poor radio presenter starve to death between now and 2 o'clock, would you? You don't care? Well, that is harsh, isn't it?

12 past one, and that's Coldplay, Adventure of a Lifetime. I love this. In the papers this week, lies that we tell to kids. So one said here, my mum used to say that the TV didn't work before 8 a.m, so my sister and myself wouldn't wake up too early. Nan used to say that if you eat apple pips, a tree will grow inside you. I've got a vague memory of my nan saying that, actually. Apparently it's not true. Who would have thought? And also, another child thought that people in the past used to live in black and white, and their rationale for that was all the photos were in black and white. Well, you could see why that would be funk, couldn't you? This is KDB,

0: Katie B, 5am. Hi to Andrew, who got in contact on the old Instagram, actually. Hi, Andrew. Hope you're enjoying the programme this afternoon. Thank you for that. Also got a hi, say hi to Natasha and Olivia, who are having a barbecue this afternoon, and they've already had a livener or two, they tell me, enjoying the sunshine on this August the 1st. Well, have fun, girls. Enjoy that. And don't forget, if you'd like to get in contact with the show, you can. 07568 771 825 on the old WhatsApp. 07568 771 825, or studio at citysound.radio.
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Like that from Justin Bieber. Anyone from City Sound. 25 degrees outside and the sun is out. Do you know what? I can't remember the last time I put a pair of trousers on. Did get some funny looks when I was on the way in and in Tesco's, but you know, you can't have everything, can you? But generally, though, I have been genuinely living in shorts and absolutely loving it. Anyway, happy birthday if you're celebrating your birthday today. Hope you're having a good day. You share it with Joe Elliott. Do you know who he is? I'll tell you. He's 67 today. He was born in Sheffield and he's famous for being the lead singer and co-founder of rock band Def Leppard. Now, normally when it's a rock star's birthday or a pop star's birthday, I'll play you one of their songs, but I've just been down into the vaults below City Sound and can't find any Def Leppard at all. I know, it's shocking, isn't it?

Love that from Lucy Silvers. Breathe In from City Sound. Roger, keeping you company through till 2. We'll check the traffic around about 20 to 2 if you're out and about in the car this afternoon. Hi to Jane, who's listening to the program, loving the music. Thank you for your comments about the show. Here come the Red Hot Chili Peppers.

0: Hey Chelmsford, that rocked you, didn't it? The Red Hot Chili Peppers. We are so late. It's 27 minutes away from 2 o'clock. So if you're going for that 1:30 train, got some really bad news. You've missed it, haven't you? Yeah. Lainey Wilson, Can't Sit Still, plays next from City Sound.
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4: 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Tune in with myself, Ellen Trim.

Love that from Lainey Wilson. Can't Sit Still from City Sound. Some great country rock songs around at the moment. I'm not a massive fan of country, but those country rock songs, yep, they do it for me. This does it for me as well. Tom O'Dell from City Sound. And we'll check the travel next.

0: Like that from Tom O'Dell. Another love from City Sound. Let's check the roads.
1: City Sound, traffic and travel.
0: Not too bad out there at the moment. The M25 clockwise over the QE2 bridge. That still has a lane blocked there and slow moving traffic due to an earlier road accident there. A12 northbound, slow moving between Witham South and the Witham northbound junctions. Also on the A12, still a little bit slow, London bound around the Boreham interchange. Into the city itself, not looking too bad around the city, as you'd expect. All the entrances from all directions, a little bit slow heading up towards the Army and Navy roundabout, but nothing too bad, but just allow yourself a little bit of extra time round there. Around the shopping centres, busy as you'd expect on a Saturday, but once again, nothing too bad. New Street looking a bit busy as well round Chelmsford, but apart from that, the city seems to be moving fairly well at the moment, so that's good news, and the trains are moving okay as well, so that's brilliant news, because I'll be on one in about an hour or so. Back to the music from City Sound.
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0: And this is Leona Lewis. What is wrong with my mouth? It's always a worry when you're a radio presenter.

Oh, you've got to love a power ballad, haven't you? Leona Lewis and A Moment Like This from City Sound. So what do you like on the old DIY? If you're a DIY expert, the chances are you're probably from Birmingham. It appears our Brummie friends are the best when it comes to DIY. And also, the advantage is, it turns on the ladies, apparently. I know.

Sam Fender and Olivia Dean, Don't Rain Me In. Been the number one the longest since 1953, apparently. That's quite an amazing record, isn't it? 18 weeks at number one. The last person to be number one was Frankie Lane back in 1953, apparently, with a song called I Believe.

McBusted. Get up, get over it. Yeah, I'm over it. That's that then. Hope you enjoyed the programme this afternoon. I'll be back with on the radio with you next Saturday at midday. We'll do it all over again. Leave you with a bit of Dua Lipa, and Sam Jenkins is next. Keep it City Sound. Have yourselves a great week and look after each other. I'll catch you next week. Bye.

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Good afternoon and welcome along City Sound. It is the 1st of October. Can you believe it? I can't. I'm like, where is everything going so quickly? Oh my goodness, already in the shops, all the Halloween stuff. I'm like, really not keen. I'm still into summer. I'm not done yet with summer. I definitely don't need to be looking at anything past Halloween, I can tell you. And I am the woman that loves Christmas. But welcome along. I hope you are having a fabulous, fabulous Saturday. I'm going to be here for the next couple of hours. Lovely to have your company. And we are going to just play some great music. Now, you remember last week I was going to the Sausage and Cider Festival. Did I get there? Of course I did. I just ran very fast and then pretended I wasn't too sweaty when I got there. Got there in time to see Chris Moyles. Now, Chris Moyles did a great set and mixed around music that I was like, really? Does that really go together? And my favourite one was when he played Titanium, he went into the Proclaimers. I was like, really? But it worked. It was absolutely brilliant. Now, I can't mix it. I'm not very good at mixing, but I'm just going to play it for you anyway, and we'll just enjoy the fun of this. So whatever you're doing right now, be ready to march on the spot and sing to 500 miles.

Oh, just brilliant. Did you sing along? Yeah, it was great. And I love the fact Chris Moore's literally almost took every song you can imagine, then just literally popped it all in, and it kind of works. This one particularly works. I like this one because I can get to sing all of the words. It's one of those ones. There's not many that I know all of the words to, but this one I do. Did it in a car a couple of weeks ago. My other half looked at me and went, really? And I was like, yes, indeed. Literally the whole way through I went. So yeah, I'm going to be doing that clearly with the microphones down for you. Enjoy a little bit of Wham.

I mean, if we're going to go anywhere with some country, you've got to go a little bit of Dolly Parton, right? A little bit of 9 to 5 for you. So on Sunday, we had Nashville here in Chelmsford. Oh my goodness, it was absolutely packed. Now, bear in mind, I was at the festival for 3 days. I was like, oh, okay, Friday was busy. Saturday was quite busy. Sunday was beyond busy. I have never seen so many people dressed up in sort of like cowboy outfits. And it was brilliant. And yeah, there was a Dolly Parton tribute. I got there just in time to see 9 to 5. She was great. She was absolutely owning the stage. She was rocking it everywhere. I was like, yeah, you're brilliant. And I love the fact also that she came downstairs and downstairs, well, you know, down the side of the stage stairs, not downstairs like a house downstairs, and then she was having photos. So clearly I got in the queue and had a photo with Dolly Parton. All right then, shall we move along quickly? Right, this is one of my favorite country songs. This got sort of played by a tribute band and it was fab.

You can't do country without a little bit of Shania Twain, can you? And the girl that sang Shania Twain was absolutely fantastic, and she owned the stage. And what I loved about the concert, the whole day through the festival, was the fact that they had artists playing their own country music as well as sort of like tribute bands as well. So you got to kind of hear some really new stuff, which was great. Although I do find some countries a little bit dark, isn't it? Some of the lyrics, if you proper listen to it. And I was like, oh, okay. Maybe not one I want to play on my show, but yeah, we'll just go for the more upbeat fun stuff. However, Luke Combs is someone I'm going to play for you now. My stepdaughter absolutely told me I have to listen to him. The guy that did Luke Combs was absolutely brilliant. What I really loved was there was a little bit of pushing and shoving. It was absolutely heaving at the front of the stage, you can imagine, as they can with festivals. And he stopped and he was like, you know what, guys, this is a family event. He was like, there are kids in this audience, just pack it in. Literally pack it in, just chill out, enjoy the music. And I was like, great, because not many people would do that, but literally he did. And they people just stopped and kind of like, yeah, all right, we don't need to be pushing and shoving. And that was like everyone's hot, you've had a long day, and yeah, there was a little bit of argy-bargy, and he was like, yep, no, let's stop it. So good on him. So enjoy this one. This is She's Got the Best of Me.

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A little bit of Ocean Colour Scene. Not one I'd normally play, but so this is the madness of me today. I have obviously done Sausage Insider last weekend. Today, I am going to a festival in Leicester. Yes, Leicester. I'm going after the show. So I'll be getting in my car. I'm hoping like 2.5 hours I should be there. So, you know, leave here at 4, should be there maybe. Half past 6, maybe. I don't know. We'll see. Anyway, I am going to a festival called, it is called, hang on. I've actually just lost the name of it. Let's be slightly more professional, shall we, Samantha? It is the Super Sonic Weekender. So that's what I'm going to go and see. Loads of different types of music, everything from sort of like, Oasis, Stereophonics, to the Jersey Boys and some ska music and Northern Soul and some Motown. So yeah, all right. It's going to be a bit different. I will let you know. Now obviously it started off last night. Now we couldn't go last night because one, I'm here today, but two, because it was a camping festival and I don't camp. They did a special sort of Friday night session, and that had the Stereophonics in it, Ocean Colour Scene, Jersey Boy Tribute, which was on, and the Style Council. So we've had a little bit of Ocean Colour Scene. I'm going to do a little bit of Style Council for you now, and then scoop into some Stereophonics. So just sit back and enjoy this.

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1: Labour's Bev Craig will be the new Greater Manchester Mayor.
2: People often ask me, what is it that I feel makes Greater Manchester so special? And it's our people and our communities. And during this campaign, I've got to see that firsthand in every single corner of the city region.
1: She's been voted into Prime Minister Andy Burnham's old job. She won comfortably, although with a low turnout. Police in Ipswich are holding a teenager on suspicion of arson or criminal damage with intent to endanger life after an explosion at a block of flats. Officers were called out just before nine last night. Several windows were damaged in the blast. FIFA isn't going to sell off shares in the World Cup, but the backtracking's led to UEFA's VP saying trust in the organisation's president's been badly shaken. And the weather looks like it's going to be chillier this afternoon and tomorrow after days of hot and humid weather. The cooler start to August follows what the Met Office is warning may have been the driest July since records began for England and Wales. That's the latest from Radio News Hub. I'm Liz Whittaker.
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6: Hey, you! Don't watch that! Watch this! This is the heavy, heavy monster sound!

Well, that's a bit of a banger to get us going in hour number two, isn't it? My goodness me, if you weren't awake, you are awake now. So, some One Step Beyond by those Rude Boys, The Madness. Absolutely great stuff. So, if you've just joined us, welcome along. Second hour of me, Sam, on a Saturday. With a little bit of sass today. I'm going with the sass. But also because literally as soon as I have finished in the studio, so last week, running into Chelmsford. This week, I'm actually getting in a car going to Leicester to the Supersonic Weekender. Now, on this afternoon, they started off with some Northern Soul, and then had The Jam, then they're having some Motown, then they're having Temptations, then Into Madness, Arctic Monkeys and some Oasis. So I thought, you know, to get me ready for it, also to cover off the ones I've not seen, I'll kind of go with that kind of feel for, you know, the next couple of songs. So we're going to go from something really mad, clearly Madness, to the Temptations.

Oh my goodness me, we are going everywhere. Don't get comfortable this afternoon because the music is going to be up and down here, there and everywhere. So the Temptations, so they've got a group called The Masterpiece. Now they are on at 5:30. Now bearing in mind it's 4 o'clock, I'm thinking, not going to get to Leicester in an hour and a half. Obviously, clearly keeping to every speed limit, I'd like to point out. They're on to 6:30. So I don't know, what do we reckon? 4:30, 6:00. I might just get to see a little bit of the Temptations. But if I don't, at least I've heard it. And just before the Temptations, so this is, I'm definitely not going to get to see because this is on like at 4 o'clock. They're doing some Motown and Northern Soul. Now, I'm not a massive Northern Soul fan in that I could tell you loads of songs by them. But you know, when you hear one, you go, oh yeah, I quite like that. However, I've gone Motown with this one because I just love this. A little bit of Diana Ross for you. This is Ain't No Mountain High Enough.

Oh, so look, all of this singing going on. How have we come from madness to Diana Ross? I have no idea. That is the joy of this show today for you. So what I am hoping to see, though, is a little bit of Oasis. And now they are headlining tonight at 10, so I'm going to play you some that in a minute. You heard earlier I played a little bit of Paul Weller. Now, I'm saying it was Paul Weller. Did I do Paul Weller or did I do the Style Council? Can you remember? I think it was the Style Council. We did My Ever-Changing Moods, didn't we? Yep, that's what we did. Memory, Interplay, Samantha, let's go. And the thing I think with like Style Council, you've got Style Council, The Jam, and obviously you've got Paul Weller. So yesterday, last night, the headline Style Council. Today, The Jam is on. Tomorrow is Paul Weller. I'm wondering if it's all the same person. What do you think? I'll let you know next week. So we are going to have A Town Called Malice. So this is what I'm saying. Music going everywhere. So we've gone from chilled, lovely Diana Ross to now chaos. Love this one. Enjoy this into some Oasis.

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8: Oh, hey, yeah, I agree.

Oh, a little bit of treasure, Bruno Mars. So as well as, of course, many festivals going on, and I'll let you know about Leicester, Bruno Mars has just finished, hasn't he? Finished this week his massive set up in Wembley, and everyone I've spoken to, including my sister, said he was absolutely amazing. She said she cried. It was so good. I was like, oh, bless you. So, yeah, so though I love the fact she's going to Bruno Mars, and I think it's Bon Jovi is next. So an eclectic mix of music, my sister likes. Then, although says she, who is going to, like, literally to a festival in a moment. It was a sausage and cider last week, Leicester this week. Next week, I'm going to this massive big one at Milton Keynes Bowl. I will tell you more about that when we get into next week. Not today. No time today. All right, so we're going to quickly flick it around for you and just remind you that every weekday we have a whole brilliant mix of music for you. And one of my favourites plays a lot of this music. Oh, Mr. Roy Thomas is here every day at 2 o'clock playing you some 80s, just like this one.

And of course, if you love your 90s, Alan is here as well from 3 o'clock. So in the week, we have Roy 80s. He is there from 2 to 3. Alan's there with your 90s from 3 to 4. Jenna is amazing with those noughties from 4 to 5. And of course, and Andy here with Drive. Don't forget to listen in with his Eeny, Meeny, Miny quiz. And of course, Fatboy Slim coming to Colchester in a few weeks' time as well. Although that has sold out. I was looking at that yesterday and that has sold out. But what hasn't sold out, I'm really surprised about this, is Mr. Billy Ocean. Now, Mr. Billy Ocean is also playing at Colchester along with Marty Pello. Very excited about that one, because if there is a band I used to love, it's Wet, Wet, Wet. I don't love them anymore. It's very sad. And the reason I don't think I love them anymore is when I went to see them with Kevin Sim, who is a great frontman singer, it just wasn't the same for me. Having seen Marty Pello on his own, I'm like, oh yeah, it's clear I just loved Marty Pello. So yeah, we'll leave that one there, but definitely I am going to that one. So if you fancy a bit of that, come to Colchester, see me there. I'll be bopping along singing all of the Marty Pello stuff with my sister. There we go. That's how our kind of like music tastes roll with loads of different stuff. Enjoy this one though. This is a little bit of Billy Ocean. I think actually this might be my last one, because I'm pretty sure it's just about nearly 4 o'clock. So I'm going to say goodbye now. I'm getting in my car very, very shortly and then zipping up to Leicester. Whatever you are doing this weekend, I hope you have a lovely weekend. Take care, stay safe. Don't go anywhere, because don't forget, Sunny is here very shortly with all of your hits from the tens. I need to find a better way to say that. So all of your tens music coming up with Sunny. And then, is it Andy? Is it Roy? It's the mystery every week. Who's going to be here with our Saturday bangers? They'll be in just after Sunny. So don't go anywhere. Loads of great music here still on City Sound. Have a lovely afternoon. Enjoy the rest of your weekend, and I'll speak to you soon.

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1: The VP of UEFA says trust in FIFA's president has been badly shaken after Gianni Infantino backtracked on plans to sell off shares in the World Cup. Lucy Gormanly has this.
2: Mr. Infantino has scrapped the investment proposal after it was rejected by three continental confederations, including UEFA, which said it would boycott FIFA competitions. The plan would have seen stakes sold in a company which would run the commercial and operational aspects of competitions, including the men's and women's World Cups. Mr. Infantino said early on Saturday that this proposal will not proceed after it became clear the project had created divisions.
1: The death toll in Spain's Ceuta border crisis with Morocco has climbed to 67. We are told that the majority of those who entered the Spanish territory have already been returned to Morocco. And Labour candidate Bev Craig was voted in as the Greater Manchester Mayor. It's PM Andy Burnham's previous job. That's the latest from Radio News Hub. I'm Matthew Dudley.
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1: Good afternoon, Chelmsford. What is going on? Hope you've been enjoying your Saturday so far. This is your 10th hour with me, Sonny, from 4 to 5. Enjoy, ladies and gents.

That was Years and Years by with King. Tell you what, it's been years and years since I've heard that song, and I remembered how much I loved it, so I thought I'd chat that in today. But anyway, as I was saying earlier, this is your 10s hour with me, Sonny Nicholas, on City Sound, the voice of Chelmsford. How are you lot doing today? How has your week been as well? You can let me know on WhatsApp, 07568771825, and I would love to hear how your week has been so far. Plenty to get into today, plenty to talk about as well. Plenty of stuff going on in Chelmsford, which I'm very excited to tell you about in a bit. But right now, it is Rihanna with Needin' Me.

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1: It's been a little while since I've had this tune on here. It's Khalid with Better.

0: You can't not love Khalid, can you? So, so good, man. Yeah, Khalid, just absolutely amazing guy, man. But I want to give a quick shout out to Eleanor Green. Eleanor, hopefully you're having a fantastic birthday. Love you lots. And yeah, hopefully you're having a great, great day today.
1: Time flies by when the night is young. 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
0: It's just gone 4:15, but stick around because we've got plenty more to come.
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0: birthday shout out. Happy birthday from yesterday to Aggie Green. 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
0: That was Rita Ora, what you just said. So Rita Ora. Up next, Stormzy with Blinded by Your Grace Part 2.
2: I'm

What a beautiful song, especially from a grime artist as well. That was Stormzy with Blinded by Your Grace Part 2. Who remembers watching the 2019 Glasgow performance he done where he done that song? It was absolutely insane. I can't wait to go to Glastonbury one day, but it's not on this year. And now I'm 17. Yeah, it was kind of poor timing. But yeah, no, that set from 2019, 7 years ago, absolutely crazy how quick that's gone. But yeah, with the iconic like bulletproof vest that he wore with the Union Jack on it. But yeah, it was absolutely incredible performance. And also, just quickly, a massive shout out to City Sound's very own DJ Ben Collinson, who was at Analog Ibiza Soundfest Summer Garden Party. It's not in Ibiza, it's in England. And yeah, he's performing there from 4 till 5, so he's on right now as I speak. And yeah, I'm sure you can check it out on his socials later on when he posts about it. But yeah, shout out to Ben Collinson, he's doing bits out there with DJing. And yeah, he's moving up. Another FIFA classic. Can't stop with the FIFA bangers, man. It's MGMT with Kids. 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
5: 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Perhaps you can get rid of a certain weed. I don't know. 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Sundays 9 till 11. Send me your

0: I am absolutely belting this out in the studio. Such a good song. It's the Chainsmokers and Halsey with Closer. That song turned 10 years old on July 29th, so I think that was Wednesday, turned 10 years old. All I could think when I saw that online was, how on earth has it gone that quick? 10 years since that song came out. And you had loads of similar songs like that coming out at the time, that it's just like, how quick has that gone? And speaking of that as well, we're only like, how long, 6 years from since COVID started as well? And that's gone even quick as well. But yeah, no, times now, just since the turn of the decade, it's gone so, so quick.
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0: Taking it back to 2017, it's Kimeka Bay with Hannah.

0: That was The Weeknd with The Hills. That album that that song features on is absolute perfection. 2015, 11 years ago. Now, if you haven't heard already, in town, down at Marconi Plaza, Bay Days Festival Village is free entry and it is absolutely popping off. I was down there earlier and I saw it. It was absolutely mental. It goes on till 9 p.m, so still plenty of time to get down there if you want to. And Bay Days Festival is also doing a set in Radio City Social, so down by Viaduct Road, until 11 p.m. And yeah, get down there if you can, because I can tell you now, from what I saw, it looked absolutely brilliant. Got some people from City Sound down there as well, documenting it, so make sure you go on City Sound socials and check it out, just in case you can't get down there. And yeah, maybe if you can get down there, consider it.
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0: Real quick, I've got to give a shout out to my boy Casey. Made his first team debut for Derby County last night, actually. Willing, my man.

0: announced. We've not yet lost all our graces.
1: Changed the bar completely now. Podgy's got a little bit of whiplash from going so hard on Martin Garrix. This is Lord with Team.

Thank you for tuning into the Tens Hour this week. Unfortunately, I'm not here next week, but you got Roy coming up next. He'll be coming for a couple of hours. Enjoy the rest of the day, gents.

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1: FIFA isn't going to be selling off shares in the World Cup, but the backtracking has led to UEFA's vice president saying trust in the organisation's president, Gianni Infantino, has been badly shaken. Lucy Gormanley has the latest.
2: The investment proposal was rejected by three continental confederations, including UEFA, which said it had refused to take part in FIFA competitions. The idea was to sell stakes in a company which would run the commercial and operational aspects of competitions, including the men's and women's World Cups. Prime Minister Andy Burnham had called the plans outrageous.
1: Meanwhile, the PM has offered what help we can after around 60,000 migrants beached the Spanish border of its territory in North Africa. The death toll from the stampede has climbed to over 70 people, and we're told that the majority of those who crossed the border have now been returned to Morocco. And from today, under-16s can catch most buses for free in England. It's a scheme that's running for the whole of August. And that's the latest from Radio News Hub. I'm Matthew Dudley.
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James Ski and Killer. I've not played that for ages. If you've got a favourite banger you want played this afternoon, why not get in touch with me? It's very easy. There's three easy ways to get in touch with me. 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Why not? Go on. Get in touch. 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

0: You feel it, Mr. Fingers? Is that getting through to your bones?
1: Enjoy this trip.
0: Enjoy it?
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David Zoe, and it sounds as good now as what it did 11 years ago. We want to know what you're up to tonight. Are you going out? Are you staying in? How many of you are having a barbecue out in the garden? It is a lovely 27 degrees at the moment. Go on, get the barbie out. 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Turn the music up and dance.

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0: Big silence. It finished quicker than what I expected. Doesn't matter. What's on tonight if you want to go out? Well, you're going down to the A Canteen. It's Soulful Saturday on the 1st of August. Yes, it is the 1st of August. This year's shooting by so quickly, but the weather's nice and it don't matter. Stretch Taylor's down there tonight playing some of those great soulful songs. Or Bay Days. Alternative music, you like a bit of metal and stuff like that, get yourself down there. They're at the Radio City. Is it that Radio? Yeah, Radio City place under the arches and the Hot Box and the Abyss. They've got three stages going on, loads of music all the way up to about midnight tonight.
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0: Come on, time for you to sing. I want to hear ya. 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

0: singing it back. 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
1: Hello.
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0: na na na na na. 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
1: This is City Sound

Nathan Dorr, Ella Henderson and 21 Reasons. Right, I've got another reason to go out tonight. How about going down to Chelmsford Theatre? What's on down at Chelmsford Theatre? It's something I don't want to see. And it's something I won't play on here. It's the Spice Girls Theatre Show. Yes, it starts at 7:30, so you can listen to the end of my show. And then get yourself down to Chelmsford Theatre and go through all those Spice Girls songs again. Relive your childhood. What was it? 1994, 95, 96? Yeah, go on, get yourselves down there. Go and have some fun. Put your Union Jack dresses on. God, that's a mouthful to say, especially when your teeth are loose.

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1: We are City Sound, the voice of Chelmsford, coming to you live on a Saturday afternoon. While the sun's still shining, if you've got nowhere else to go this evening, get yourself down to the Odd Fellows Arms. They got a beer garden party. They got DJ Mark Tracy on the decks.

I'm a Van Helden and you don't know me. Well, that's your point of view. Found some more stuff going on tonight. Bay Days. Yes, it is the Radio City Social and, of course, the Hotbox. 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
1: UEFA has increased the heat on FIFA president Gianni Infantino by saying he has lost the confidence of the European governing body. It was over a plan to sell stakes in the World Cup to private investors. Spain has installed a 1,600-foot barrier on the sea border between its North African territory. It comes after tens of thousands of migrants breached the border earlier in the week from Morocco. At least 67 people have died. And over in Manchester.
2: So, ladies and gentlemen, without any further ado, can you give it up for the Queen of the North, the new Mayor of Greater Manchester, Bev Craig?
1: The Prime Minister today welcomed Bev Craig as the new Mayor of Greater Manchester. The Labour candidate succeeds the Prime Minister in the role. The result was announced late last night, more than 24 hours after the polling stations closed. That's the latest from Radio News Hub. I'm Matthew Dudley.
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0: Calvin Harris and Summer, and it's summer outside. It's lovely outside. One of my regular listeners, hello Carol, has dozed off on the sofa listening to me this afternoon. I'm disgusted with that. So I promised to play one of her favourite tracks, but I'm not playing it till about 7:15, because that way she might stay awake for it.
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to go to the nightclub. I want to go to the club. Are you coming? 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

0: Sea Rock is. But it says, music for 3 hours, loads of freestyle dancing. And go along, enjoy yourself.
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0: talk to you. I'm going to talk to you now. Have you got some under 18-year-olds living in your house? 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

0: Do you like the music of the 70s? Then if you do, I've got the show for you. It's on Monday evening from 7, right here on City Sound. The 70s was probably the decade with the most variety of genres hitting the charts. 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

Tim Deluxe, Sam Obernick, I hope that's the way you pronounce it. It just won't do. And it just won't do if anybody's dozed off again on the sofa. I said I'd play this for you at 7:15, Carol, and I'm not far out.

later on. Yeah, we go straight from this, straight into Club Classics. Then the Who Play Sessions.

if you've missed any of the shows this week and you want to listen to some of them again, you might even find something different that you enjoy. Go on our webpage and find the play it again part. You can find most of the shows on there all through the week.

Yeah, this is Felix the House Cats, Fatboy Slim, Corolla, and 7KY. And it's called Funk Drunk.

for listening this afternoon. I hope you've enjoyed it half as much as what I have. Whatever you're doing this evening and the rest of the weekend, enjoy yourself and stay safe.

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1: UEFA has increased the heat on FIFA president Gianni Infantino by saying he has lost the confidence of the European governing body. It's over a plan which was to sell stakes in the World Cup to companies of private investors. Whilst UEFA welcomed the decision to drop the proposal, it believes Infantino has now lost the trust of the footballing world. Labour's Bev Craig has been elected as the new mayor of Greater Manchester. She precedes the current Pierre Andy Burnham, who spoke after her win.
2: A huge thank you to the wonderful people of all the 10 boroughs of Greater Manchester who have backed what we've been building here for many, many years. And they can see the change that's coming through and they've supported that change and they've said to us, do more.
1: Miss Craig won the contest comfortably, although with a low turnout. And Brighton striker Danny Welbeck has completed a move to Chelsea after signing a two-year deal. The 35-year-old is heading straight for Hong Kong to join up with his new team on their pre-season tour. That's the latest here from Radio News Hub. I'm Matthew Dudley.
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around here. 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His name is Lamorne, and this is his latest track, Visuals. 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
3: 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Music wherever I went. I've enjoyed playing all sorts of music. Soul, early dance, even some of the early rap music. And then you do your local pub, which would be Luther Vandross, Human League. I have a lot of admiration for Stevie Wonder. You're only as young as you feel. Join me, Roy Thomas, every weekday afternoon from 2 for the 80s Hour on City Sound.

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0: soundtrack of the city. 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
1: I've been drowning in the river, try to soothe my soul. Take me under, take me deeper than a

the soundtrack of the city. 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

0: Nirmal Purja, the former British Army and Royal Marine soldier, has died in Pakistan after an avalanche. The Prince of Wales has said he was truly saddened to hear of the tragic death and added that he served with distinction before becoming one of the world's greatest mountaineers. The Nepalese man was leading an expedition of 10 climbers on Broad Peak when the avalanche struck on Thursday. UEFA is increasing the heat on FIFA president Gianni Infantino, saying he's lost the confidence of the governing body. It's over a plan to sell stakes in the World Cup. Whilst UEFA welcomed the decision to drop the proposal, it believes that Infantino has lost the trust of the footballing world. And former England international and Brighton striker Danny Welbeck has completed a move to Chelsea. It's after signing a two-year deal with the Blues. The 35-year-old, who has 42 caps, will head straight to Hong Kong to join up with his new head coach, Xavi Alonso, and his new teammates as they continue on their pre-season tour over in Asia. That's the latest here from Radio News Hub. I'm Matthew Dudley.
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